Now you heard him. He's one of you. If you have been moved at all, and you know my songs at all, for God's sakes, join me. Don't sit back there. The time is too late now. Good God. You know, the king is dead. The king of love is dead. I ain't about to be nonviolent, honey. Oh, dude. Begin.

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Trevor Lawrence on the tenor saxophone. 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Thank you.

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Trevor Lawrence on the tenor saxophone. The Cats. Thank you.

0: Repeat after me, please. Leçon numéro 3. Lesson number 3. Where is Brian? John is in the kitchen. Where is my umbrella?
1: Oh, don't worry, it's a sunny day.

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We're living a lovely way, dear, living on